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0: Taylor Swift may be one of the biggest pop stars of all time. 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
4: The media attacks him. The insiders attack him. 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Why? 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Chuck Gray stood with President Trump and fought to keep President Trump on the ballot. And he defended election integrity, requiring proof of citizenship to vote. Chuck stopped a massive foreign-owned wind project from taking over Wyoming land. And stopped China, because Chuck Gray will always take the fight to America's enemies. 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President Trump noticed Chuck Gray's America First work.
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4: 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Wyoming doesn't back down, and neither does Chuck Gray.
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0: through the day. I guess I hope I'm gonna be okay, 'cause I'm not today.
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Whatever happened

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0: The media attacks him. The insiders attack him. The political establishment attacks him. Why? Because Chuck Gray gets results. Chuck Gray stood with President Trump and fought to keep President Trump on the ballot. And he defended election integrity, requiring proof of citizenship to vote. Chuck stopped a massive foreign-owned wind project from taking over Wyoming land. And stopped China, because Chuck Gray will always take the fight to America's enemies. In Congress, Chuck will protect girls' sports, take on the woke agenda, and stand with President Trump. President Trump noticed Chuck Gray's America First work.
1: Chuck Gray. Great job, Chuck.
0: The attacks are fake. Chuck Gray is fighting for Wyoming values, Wyoming families, and Wyoming's future. Wyoming doesn't back down, and neither does Chuck Gray.
2: I'm Chuck Gray, candidate for Congress, and I approve this message.
0: Paid for by Citizens for Chuck Gray.
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1: The media attacks him. The insiders attack him. The political establishment attacks him. Why? Because Chuck Gray gets results. Chuck Gray stood with President Trump and fought to keep President Trump on the ballot. And he defended election integrity, requiring proof of citizenship to vote. Chuck stopped a massive foreign-owned wind project from taking over Wyoming land. And stop China, because Chuck Gray will always take the fight to America's enemies. In Congress, Chuck will protect girls' sports, take on the woke agenda, and stand with President Trump. President Trump noticed Chuck Gray's America First work.
2: Chuck Gray. Great job, Chuck.
1: The attacks are fake. Chuck Gray is fighting for Wyoming values, Wyoming families, and Wyoming's future. Wyoming doesn't back down. And neither does Chuck Gray.
3: I'm Chuck Gray, candidate for Congress, and I approve this message.
1: Paid for by Citizens for Chuck Gray.
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0: The media attacks him. The insiders attack him. The political establishment attacks him. Why? Because Chuck Gray gets results. Chuck Gray stood with President Trump and fought to keep President Trump on the ballot. And he defended election integrity, requiring proof of citizenship to vote. Chuck stopped a massive foreign-owned wind project from taking over Wyoming land. And stopped China, because Chuck Gray will always take the fight to America's enemies. In Congress, Chuck will protect girls' sports, take on the woke agenda, and stand with President Trump. President Trump noticed Chuck Gray's America First work.
1: Chuck Gray. Great job, Chuck.
0: The attacks are fake. Chuck Gray is fighting for Wyoming values, Wyoming families, and Wyoming's future. Wyoming doesn't back down, and neither does Chuck Gray.
2: I'm Chuck Gray, candidate for Congress, and I approve this message.
0: Paid for by Citizens for Chuck Gray.
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0: you.
1: The media attacks him. The insiders attack him. The political establishment attacks him. Why? Because Chuck Gray gets results. Chuck Gray stood with President Trump and fought to keep President Trump on the ballot. And he defended election integrity, requiring proof of citizenship to vote. Chuck stopped a massive foreign-owned wind project from taking over Wyoming land. And stopped China, because Chuck Gray will always take the fight to America's enemies. In Congress, Chuck will protect girls' sports, take on the woke agenda, and stand with President Trump. President Trump noticed Chuck Gray's America First work.
2: Chuck Gray. Great job, Chuck.
1: The attacks are fake. Chuck Gray is fighting for Wyoming values, Wyoming families, and Wyoming's future. Wyoming doesn't back down, and neither does Chuck Gray.
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0: I Love You Always and Forever. That was Betty Who. Before that, yeah, you know Jenny's number, 867-5309. Tommy Two Tone told us that many years ago. And Riptide, that one courtesy of Vance Joy. Isolated showers out there today, this afternoon. Mostly sunny otherwise, though. Highs around 76. Chance of precip at 50%. Going to taper off to about 20% tonight. Going to be mostly clear and lows around 41. Breezy and 79 on Sunday with a 20% chance of rain showers. Sunny and 81 on Monday.
1: The media attacks him. The insiders attack him. The political establishment attacks him. Why? Because Chuck Gray gets results. Chuck Gray stood with President Trump and fought to keep President Trump on the ballot. And he defended election integrity, requiring proof of citizenship to vote. Chuck stopped a massive foreign-owned wind project from taking over Wyoming land. And stopped China, because Chuck Gray will always take the fight to America's enemies. In Congress, Chuck will protect girls' sports, take on the woke agenda, and stand with President Trump. President Trump noticed Chuck Gray's America First work.
2: Chuck Gray. Great job, Chuck.
1: The attacks are fake. Chuck Gray is fighting for Wyoming values, Wyoming families, and Wyoming's future. Wyoming doesn't back down, and neither does Chuck Gray.
3: I'm Chuck Gray, candidate for Congress, and I approve this message.
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And before that, it was Oh Honey with I Love You Will Still Sound the Same. Take a look at what's playing in the local theater. 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

Echo Smith performing Over My Head as we start to put the finishing touches on the 1 o'clock hour. Noah Kahan before that with Staying Still. We are wrapping up the 1 o'clock hour. Vertical Horizon is going to help us do that. And this song is Everything You Want.

Opening up the 2 o'clock hour here on Star Valley's best mix of music, Swift 98, that was Lifehouse and Nobody Listen. Hey, I appreciate you listening here on Swift 98. My name's Dow Erickson. We got some Keith Urban coming up next with We Go Back. Also coming up, we got High Valley, Tina Turner, and U2 coming up, as well as a look at the community calendar right here on Swift.

0: That song simply titled Scars, performed by supergroup U2. Before that, maybe an all-time hit from an all-time artist, Tina Turner, and What's Love Got to Do with It? And we also heard from High Valley and Whatever It Takes. Swift 98. Taking a look at that community calendar out there today. You've got the Dave Stamey concert coming up tonight, 7 p.m. at the Afton Ford Theater. 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We have tried to tell you the Wyoming primary election day coming up on Tuesday. That's right. You get to vote on Tuesday if you haven't already. Please see the latest edition of the Star Valley Independent for complete election details in the election section. Polls open from 7 a.m. to 7 p.m. on Tuesday. 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
4: The media attacks him. The insiders attack him. The political establishment attacks him. Why? Because Chuck Gray gets results. Chuck Gray stood with President Trump and fought to keep President Trump on the ballot. And he defended election integrity, requiring proof of citizenship to vote. Chuck stopped a massive foreign-owned wind project from taking over Wyoming land. And stopped China, because Chuck Gray will always take the fight to America's enemies. In Congress, Chuck will protect girls' sports, take on the woke agenda, and stand with President Trump. President Trump noticed Chuck Gray's America First work.
5: 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Great job, Chuck.
4: The attacks are fake. 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Wyoming doesn't back down, and neither does Chuck Gray.
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Teddy Swims, the name of that song. It's called Lose Control. Midway through the 2 o'clock hour here on Swift 98. We also heard from Calvin Harris, This Is What You Came For, featuring Rihanna. And we heard Michael Marchese and Scared to Start. Boy, isn't that true? We're all scared to start something. If you're not scared to start following us on social media, I encourage you to do so. Now is a fantastic time, especially if you are a sports fan, sports and activities. Follow the SVI Sports Network on Instagram and on Facebook. That's going to be a really busy place as we head into a new season. Practice starts on Monday for most of the sports. 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But check us out through social media. I am on X, formerly known as Twitter. I still call it Twitter. That's where I'm the most active, at Dow Erickson. If you're interested in that, I'm pretty active on there. If you want sports scores for Star Valley High School, Western Wyoming, University of Wyoming, occasional pop culture reference, in my opinion, it is my account. 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But if you want to follow me there, you're welcome to do so. I'm also on Instagram at Sports Llama, and the Star Valley Independent Facebook page is a very, very busy place. New stuff on there every single day. 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Kenny Chesney is up next. 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

0: Talking in Your Sleep from The Romantics, a classic here on the Swift playlist. Before that, Walk to the Moon gave us Shut Up and Dance. Coming up after this break, the band Camino and John Mayer.
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John Mayer with that song here as we start to close out the 2 o'clock hour. It was called Last Train Home. And we heard Holly from the band Camino helping us close out this hour. It's One Direction up next and Ready to Run.

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Delamitri, huge monster hit for him, Roll to Me, kicking off the 3 o'clock hour here on Star Valley's hit music station, Swift 98. My name is Dal Erickson. We got a great playlist coming up and a look at your weather here in just the next few minutes. Dan Call is up next with Just Another Saturday Night. Natasha Bedingfield, The Fine Young Cannibals, and Meghan Trainor all coming up here on the Swift playlist. The

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0: Meghan Trainor performing Throwback Love here on Swift 98. The Fine Young Cannibals gave us Good Thing and Unwritten from Natasha Bedingfield. Looking at your weather forecast out there today, you can expect mostly clear skies tonight. Lows around 41. Isolated showers off and on today, coming off a high of 76. Similar conditions tomorrow on Sunday, high of 79. Breezy conditions, 10 to 15 mile per hour wind in the afternoon. Chance of precip at 20% and a low of 43. Sneak peek at your work week, mostly sunny and a high of 81 on Monday.
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0: Alex Warren, midway through the 3 o'clock hour here on Swift 98, that song titled Ordinary. Before that, it was Griffin and One Republic, You Were Loved, and we heard from Miley Cyrus, Younger You. That's a really good song from Miley. Isn't Miley growing up, I assume? she's not old yet, but older than she was. Encourage you to check out svinews.com each and every day, including on the weekend, a really interesting read on our featured and our highlight featured area from Wildfile, talking about a Virginia-based PAC spending almost $550,000 pushing political messages into Wyoming about Wyoming candidates. So that's an interesting read. 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Got an interview with Star Valley golf coach Kelly Fulmer from Sports Friday on there, a column that was that I wrote that appeared in this week's Independent, talking about the loss of Eddie Hunsaker and a few other experiences I've had in the last couple weeks. Go check that out. Letters to the editor there, and as well as an op-ed from Mr. Dan Dockstetter himself, plus much, much more. 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Make it one of your daily haunts. 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
1: I never know what to say when I see you. 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I know your deepest secret.

0: 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It was Pinball Wizard. And Kelly Clarkson gave us My Life Would Suck Without You. Both excellent songs in their own way. Coming up after this break, we've got Papa Roach and Sir Roosevelt here on Swift.
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3: The media attacks him. 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

That was Sir Roosevelt and Something About You. Before that, Wake Up Calling from Papa Roach. As we are starting to put the finishing touches on the 3 o'clock hour, how about a group named Styx? Is it possible Styx is underrated in the pantheon of 80s pop music? I think it is, 80s and 90s. 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

Kicking off the 4 o'clock hour here on Star Valley's best mix of music, Swift 98. That was I Run from the Italian group Dici. You are listening to Swift 98. My name's Dal Erickson, and we got a great playlist coming up. Frank Walker featuring Daniel Bradbury is up next with Desperado. We're going to hear from Cobra Starship, Rick Springfield, as well as Ed Sheeran and Taylor Swift. That is a full playlist right here on Swift.

0: Rob Gallandin hosts Star Valley's top-rated locally produced morning show. 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

0: The Joker and the Queen, Ed Sheeran and Taylor Swift teaming up for that one. Don't Talk to Strangers, an all-time classic from Rick Springfield. And You Make Me Feel, that was Cobra Starship here on Swift 98. Swift 98. Looking at your community calendar out there today, the Dave Stamey concert is tonight at Afton Ford Theater. That's at 7 p.m. You can still buy tickets prior to walking up to the door at saltriverarts.com. And the primary election coming up on Tuesday for Wyoming. 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The polls are open on Tuesday from 7 a.m. to 7 p.m. Results will be posted to svinews.com and svicamera.com as they are released in the evening hours. Prepare to vote on Tuesday. Make sure you do it. Don't go, I'm not going to do it. Go do it. The primary election coming up on Tuesday. Very important. 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

Olivia Dean midway through the 4 o'clock hour here on Star Valley's hit music station, Swift 98, So Easy to Fall in Love. The name of that song. Before that, it was Simple Plan, Giving Us Nothing Changes, and Rein Me In. That was Olivia Dean as well, except she was teamed up with Sam Fender. We are midway through the 4 o'clock hour. I encourage you to go check out SVINews.com, not just for the stuff that's on there today and the stuff that's on there every day. Maybe you missed something. Maybe you caught wind of something and you want to go back and find it. You can search for it on there. You've got all the previous radio interviews from the weekday wake up, all of that stuff on there. You can always find those there as well. Speaking of which, coming up on Monday, President Reeves, the new president of the University of Wyoming, discussing the future of the university, including enrollment, budget, and athletics. That's coming up on Monday during the weekday wake-up. Also, Jason Shumway with RE/MAX Star Valley will be on the show. On Tuesday, Lexi Weber with the Star Valley Arts Council. Brett Story will be on the air as well with the Wyoming Community Foundation. And coming up later next week on Thursday, U.S. Congresswoman Harriet Hageman will be discussing her bill that taxes colleges that allow men to play in women's sports. Just a few of the interviews that will be played and recorded next week during the weekday wake-up, 7 to 9, Monday through Friday. The Plain White Tees coming up next with Should Have Gone to Bed right here on Swift. I only

0: That was Blondie and The Tide Is High here on Swift 98. MGK also gave us Sun to Me. Coming up after this break, Miles Smith and Brian Collins.
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0: 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They're

0: likes him. Why? Because Chuck Gray gets results. Chuck Gray stood with President Trump and fought to keep President Trump on the ballot. And he defended election integrity, requiring proof of citizenship to vote. Chuck stopped a massive foreign-owned wind project from taking over Wyoming land. And stopped China, because Chuck Gray will always take the fight to America's enemies. In Congress, Chuck will protect girls' sports, take on the woke agenda, and stand with President Trump. President Trump noticed Chuck Gray's America First work.
1: Chuck Gray. Great job, Chuck.
0: The attacks are fake. Chuck Gray is fighting for Wyoming values, Wyoming families, and Wyoming's future. Wyoming doesn't back down, and neither does Chuck Gray.
2: I'm Chuck Gray, candidate for Congress, and I approve this message.
0: Paid for by Citizens for Chuck Gray.
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Brian Collins giving us Keep Walking On. And before that, Hold Me in the Dark. That was Miles Smith. That's going to do it for me here on a beautiful Saturday afternoon in Western Wyoming. Hope you have a great rest of your weekend. The songs will continue on through this evening and through the weekend. Of course, hope you'll join Duke Dance and myself for the weekday wake up Monday through Friday, 7 to 9. All kinds of great stuff. And the primary election coming up on Tuesday. We'll keep letting you know about that. Harry Styles up next. This is Sweet Creature. Thank you for listening. Have a great rest of your day.

Just heard a tune called Dancing on a Wire by Kiana Osmond here on Swift 98. My name's Kurt Sand. I'm going to spend a couple hours with you sharing some great tunes on the radio in this kind of late afternoon, early evening time. Appreciate you tuning in. Coming up this hour, we're going to hear from John Mellencamp, Mumford & Sons, One Republic, and maybe even Carrie Underwood. Let's continue the music with Philip Phillips doing Homesick.

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0: Coming up on Tuesday, August 18th, is the Wyoming primary election day. You can see the August 12th edition of the Star Valley Independent for complete election details. Polls will open at 7 a.m. and close at 7 p.m. Results of that primary election will be posted at sbinews.com and sbikemmer.com. That's the early news in the evening hours. Be sure to get out and vote, folks. Really important. Thursday, August 20th, is the first day of school for all Star Valley schools in LCSD 2 and all Kemmer schools in LCSD 1. Also on Thursday, August 20th, is the Star Valley Health Auxiliary Dinner and Bingo Night at Community Center Barn in Star Valley Ranch. Dinner is at 5:30 with bingo at 6:30. All proceeds will benefit Star Valley Health Auxiliary. Looking all the way out to next Friday, August 21st, the Star Valley Cowboy Shootout at the Lincoln County Fairgrounds starting at 5 p.m. on Friday and 9 a.m. on Saturday. And that's free to the public. And then Friday night lights will be going on next Friday from 4 to 8 p.m. at the Afton Civic Center. Volunteer appreciation night for all those that supported the wall that heals. And finally, next Friday night is also a drive-in movie at the Box H Park in Fairview, showing Project Hail Mary. Gates will open at sunset, and the price is $20 per car.
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Upper Valley is south and the Lower Valley is north. 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

We just heard One Republic doing Need Your Love here on Swift 98. One thing I forgot to mention when I did the community calendar is coming up on Monday morning is the first day back to school for the Star Valley teachers and staff. And they'll have their back to school meetings. Wish them all the best and get the year started off right. They'll have teachers meetings Monday, Tuesday, Wednesday. And then the kids will show up on Thursday. Also Wednesday, if you have an incoming freshman to Star Valley High School, be sure they go to the freshman morning to kind of run through all their classes, see where their rooms are, get a few heads up on how school's going to work at Star Valley High School. Let's continue now with Maroon 5 doing Payphone.

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You just heard Noah Kahan do a few of your own here on Swift 98. 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Sharing some great tunes here on the radio. Appreciate you tuning in and making us a part of your weekend activities. You know, whether you're working or you're playing or maybe a little bit of both, we just hope you're staying safe and making some great memories.